Your 9-0 row, Rock Station, Jersey's Rat Radio, 95.9 The Rat. Happy Tuesday night to you, man. Eric Swift is hanging out here with you inside this 9-0 that's got some 41 and landmines on the Rat.

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2: All right, now you've listened.

will have them on Labor Day weekend at the Sports Illustrated Stadium in Harrison, along with Megadeth and Anthrax. Yeah, talk about Maiden right there. Is that 9 in a row? That's Run to the Hills on the Rat. Eric Swift with you, and this band's going to be in the area in 48 hours. I'll talk about Foo Fighters and off their latest release, your favorite toy. This is at a 9 in a row. It's called Window, and it's on the Rats.

0: great new song from Foo Fighters' great new release called Your Favorite Toy. That is called Window. And that's on the Rat, closing out 9 in a row. I do hope you're going to enjoy that show on Thursday in Philadelphia at the Link. If you go, man, don't be late with Queens of the Stone Age opening. That is going to be awesome. Another great show in the area is going to be in September. I know it's coming up, man. On the 25th, to be precise, when AC/DC and the Pretty Reckless team up at MetLife Stadium. 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

Oh, they are going to be rocking the Capitol in Port Chester on the 28th. 24 hours later, they're shaking Ovation Hall, and they are definitely crushing it inside this nine in a row. Collective Soul is who I'm talking about. Right there, you got December on the red. Eric Swift with you, and Brian Fallon is going to be in the area as well. In the next 30 days, we will see him actually a couple times over the next few months, and there's a reason for that. It's because his new album's coming out called Not Bad for New Jersey, and that comes out on the 10th next month, and he'll be playing the Music Hall in Williamsburg that evening. If for some crazy reason you miss him that night, and not a surprise if you do, because he sold out the Pony in a few seconds back in June. Well, he'll be in Philly on October 13th, Rock of the World Cafe Live in the downstairs portion of that venue. The title track to his new offering, Not Bad for New Jersey, is what I have for you inside this nine in a row on the red.

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1: That's some heavy shit, man.
0: Feeling fine. Nine in a row on the rat.

We had it at the Art Center a couple Friday nights ago with Tesla and Extreme. What a great bill that was, capped by Motley Crue, who you just heard and said this 9 in a row on the Rat. Eric Swift hanging out with you, and the band I have for you now, closed out 9 in a row, is touring Europe with Korn in the fall, and I'm talking about Architects. This is Broken Mirror on the Rat, and a 9.

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1: That is Architects, wrapping up 9 in a row with Broken Mirror on the Rat. Eric Swift with you. That is off their recent release, The Sky, the Earth, and All Between that we got last year from the band. Yeah. And when they're around the area next, we will let you know, of course. Coming up next, I got a bunch of great rat rock from a bunch of great bands I dig, like Green Day. Also, Zeppelin, Billy Idol, too. I don't know which one I'm going to go to first, but I'm going to give you all that and more next on the Rat.
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4: 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I'm Eric Swift, and this is Led Zeppelin, yeah, on The Rat.

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2: Oh, man, tonight's episode of Massive Metallica is happening right now. Eric Swift with you. How are you, man? Tomorrow marks 35 years since the Black Album landed on August 12th of 1991. You'll hear from that shortly, but not before I give you this, courtesy of Mission Impossible 2 soundtrack. Yeah, it's Metallica, and I disappear. I'm Massive Metallica on Jersey's Rat Radio.

Released 35 years ago tomorrow, on August 12th of 1991, the Black Album gave us five singles, and the third of those five, you just caught inside this set of Rat Rock, known as Massive Metallica. Yeah, that is Nothing Else Matters. And we're tipping the hat to the Black Album all week long, man. You heard a couple songs from that last night. You heard one tonight, because right around this time, we give you Massive Metallica, four songs from a band that always deserves a spotlight, man. And now, from its predecessor, Injustice for All, let's give you one on the Rat.

Yes, you are inside Massive Metallica on Jersey's Red Radio, 95.9 The Red. Yeah, you heard from Justice right there with One. Prior to that, the Black Album's turning 35 tomorrow. You got Nothing Else Matters inside Massive Metallica, which was kicked off with their contribution to the Mission Impossible 2 soundtrack, I Disappear. We're going to end it with this, which was originally on St. Anger, but this is the version from SLM 2. It's All Within My Hands on the Red to end Massive Metallica.

0: 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Eric Swift is who I am. And yes, that is Nirvana, courtesy of In Utero. Closing out that set of Rat Rock that also included tonight's episode of Massive Metallica, which will be back tomorrow, just like myself. Eric Swift is who I am, yeah? And I figure since I just gave you a bunch of great music, why not give you some more? I'm going to go to Tim Montana's new release, The Entire State of Tim Montana. We got it just under 2 weeks ago. Looking forward to giving you that contribution to your evening. Also, I've been hearing some words about not giving you Sabbath yet tonight. Don't worry, I'll take care of that shortly here on Jersey's Rat Radio, 95.9 The Rat.
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7: 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Happy Tuesday, Unity, man. Thanks for bringing the rat with you wherever you may be at. And I've got this for you, the 95.9 weather forecast. And it's a cloudy Tuesday evening, yeah. And it looks like it's getting down to 71 overnight. Tomorrow for your Wednesday, starting off with more clouds, man. That's been the story of the week. But guess what? Sun comes through in the afternoon. We've got a high of 84 tomorrow for your Wednesday. Thursday looks partly cloudy and 91 as well. Right now, it is a mere 80 degrees in my hometown of Tom's River. And on the Rat, it's always 95.9. And I've got the new one from Tim Montana here off his latest release, The Entire State of Tim Montana. 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

On November 5th, Tim Montana is going to kick off an evening that is also featuring Big Wreck and Alter Bridge at the Franklin Music Hall in Philadelphia. You may remember that place as the Electric Factory back in the day. Do not be late, because Tim's out on the road behind that great new album of his, The Entire State of Tim Montana. And right there, you heard Break Me Down from that on the Red. Eric Swift hanging out with you. I promised I'd get to Sabbath this evening. Here we are on the Rat.

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Yeah, you got Bush and said this 9 in a row. Eric Swift hanging out with you as well on this Tuesday evening. I'm drawing for the new 3 Days Grace release that we got last year called Alien Nation. For this, it's called Don't Want to Go Home Tonight on The Rat.

Next Tuesday, the 18th of August, marks 40 flipping years since Slippery When Wet landed in music stores around the planet. And from that epic release from Bon Jovi, that truly made him and the band global. That's You Give Love a Bad Name on the Ret. From John and the guys who just were at the Garden to this nine in a row. That's a great contribution to this nine in the number eight spot. But now, for the ninth and final song of this nine in a row, I've got a band that's going to shake the Stone Pony Summer Stage next month, known as Social Distortion, to close it out. This would be Tonight on the Ret.

0: What an end to 9 in a row, if I do say so myself, in my humble opinion. I'm Eric Swift, but that was Social Freaking Distortion, man. Tonight is what you just heard off their great new album, Born to Kill, that we got a few months ago. And that just ended 9 in a row on the Rat. Very much looking forward to their stop into the Stone Pony Summer Stage in less than a month on the Saturday of Labor Day weekend. Sold out in minutes, from what I understand. And how could it not, man, with that great bill that starts with the Chats, followed by Descendants and Social D to cap the evening. Great stuff indeed. Check out Born to Kill wherever you buy music, man, because it's really, really awesome. And speaking of awesome, Andy and Ella got to me earlier and said, I need to hear Beastie Boys before you get out of there tonight, Dad. So I'm going to do that shortly. All right. The Black Crowes, I have not given you all evening. I want to cross that off my list of things to do because I'm going to go to their excellent debut, Shake Your Money Maker, in a bit. But first, whenever I play Pink Floyd here at the Rad, I always try to go to the wall. And up next, I've got one of the great guitar showcases of all time from the second half of that defining release from Pink Floyd. Shortly, you'll hear it right here on the Rad.
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9: 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I'm Eric Swift, and this would be Pink Floyd on The Rat.

0: Well, that's going to do it for me, Eric Swift. It's been great being here with you this evening, just like last night. And tomorrow night, I think I'll come back around 7. And Thursday and Friday, too, if you're lucky. Yeah, I can't be out here all week between 7 and midnight ahead of the weekend, man. Oh, it's been fun with you. But the next 9 in a row, I'm jealous. I'm not giving it to you because I'm walking out the door to a 9 in a row that's not only going to have Bowie and Motorhead in it, but the new one from U2 and something to make my 10 clubbers happy. Plus, a band that's going to be shaking the link in Philly in less than 48 hours, along with Queens of the Stone Age. Yeah, Foo Fighters are going to be at that place on Thursday night. I do hope you're going. Don't be late with Queens on the Bill, man. All those bands and more are in the next 9 in a row on Jersey's Rat Radio, 95.9 The Rat. And thanks for listening to me, man. I'll see you tomorrow. Mahalo.
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0: Some things change, some things don't. 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

0: BC, Red Rock. 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

0: about the master of the Stratocaster getting our morning going here on Jersey's Rat Radio 95.9 The Rat. What's going on, baby? Happy Wednesday to you. It's hump day. Yeah, midweek Wednesday here. It is your boy Gotts. Carl Kraft does have the morning off. We got plenty of rat rock to be tossed down your speakers to get this Wednesday going here. And of course, we got to dive right into some more stories as far as the No Sweat News. As I was just going over them this morning, we got a couple doozies lined up for you this morning. Just around 7:20. Oh, my God. Wait to hear some of these bad boys. Don't forget, that quiz on Friday could land you some Chevelle with Breaking Benjamin tickets as they get ready to hit the PNC Bank Art Center on September the 6th. Everything you need to know to get your day started starts with the 95.9 Sports Group, which is straight ahead. But first, let's see how we're doing out down, on the roads. Fired up there, Honeycomb.
1: Good morning, Jersey Road Report. Looking at Parkway construction. Parkway Express Lane southbound around Cheesequake. That's where near exit 124 that we've got the express lane shut. Local lanes are open, so you're not looking at a too big of a delay. And then if you're going on the northbound side, you're great on the parkway. Southbound, we did have other construction. Parkway near exit 82, that is finished from the overnight. Maybe getting yourself through Upper Freehold this morning. That Forked River Road construction still there. If you want to try going through Jackson, we look great. Veterans Highway, Bennett's Mills Road, that intersection without a trouble. I'm Christina Lang, Jersey Road Report.
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4: 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R18 news time is 6:13. We'll start right here with the reigning NBA champions, New York Knicks, as they will help tip off the upcoming season. A bunch of games were announced by the league yesterday, including opening night triple header that will be headlined by the Knicks, raising their championship banner before hosting LeBron James and the Philadelphia 76ers. There's a new team there. We'll see what happens with that. This all happens on October 20th. Also includes the Pistons hosting the Celtics before Oklahoma City Thunder with their game against the Spurs. New York will also be in action on Christmas Day, hosting the Spurs and the NBA Finals rematch, followed by the Celtics hosting the Miami Heat. Major League Baseball. The Yankees opened their series against the Mariners with a 4-1 victory at Yankee Stadium. Ryan McMahon and Trent Grissom drove in two runs apiece. New York has won three of its last four. They continue their three-game set tonight. First pitch gets tossed at 7:05. Well, the Mets, they were shut out by the Braves 4-0 out in Atlanta. New York has won back-to-back games and will close out its three-game series tonight. That game is set for 7:15. And sadly, the Freehold Township Little League team has been eliminated from the Junior League World Series after it fell to Tennessee Little League team. Tennessee beat Freehold 8-4 out in Michigan yesterday, but I tell these little boys, man, keep your head up high. You did one hell of a job. And lastly here, some NFL action news. Jets cornerback, his name is Quantez Stingers. He's expected to be okay after being stretched off the practice field at training camp. Head coach Aaron Glenn said Stingers passed out on the sideline after finishing a play during team drills yesterday. Practice was stopped for about 10 minutes while trainers got the 24-year-old on a stretcher and started an IV. Stingers was actually conscious and talking while he was being treated, so we're wishing him the best of health there. Coming back around. I know it was hot as hell yesterday and being in practice with all that gear on. Oh boy, that will definitely do it. That is your quick look at sports. We'll jump into local news of the day, but first, it's Wednesday. Let's get out there and rock it a little bit. Here comes some Metallica on the Rap.

0: shows. Joe and Rocket is out here on a Wednesday morning here on Jersey's Rat Radio 95.9. The Rat, she brings us up to the local news of the day, which was brought to us by Mattress Firm. 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Their sleep experts will help you find the right bed at an unbeatable price during the best sale of the year. They make sleep easy. RET News Time, we're looking at 6:24 here. We'll start right here with a new law that just got signed in New Jersey that would strengthen online protection for children against addictive social media platforms. The governor signed the New Jersey Kids Code Act yesterday, which bans social media and other companies from creating addictive designs and algorithms. It also helps restrict targeted ads and requires default settings to be at the highest privacy levels for minors. Governor Sherrill says families can take social media companies to court if they do break the law. Here we go. Spraying is planned in Howell on this very Friday after mosquitoes captured in the township tested positive for the West Nile virus. The spraying is scheduled from 4 to 6 a.m. Friday morning along residential and municipal streets in Howell. Authorities and other news here are investigating a death in the waters off Sandy Hook Beach. Lifeguards and park rangers responded to a person in distress on Sunday. They brought the swimmer out of the water, who was later pronounced dead at the hospital. The person's identity has not been released. And lastly, New Jersey officials say a bat in Monmouth County has tested positive for rabies. Oh boy. The bat that was found on the ground near Middletown home was captured near Swan Avenue. Testing showed the bat was infected with rabies, with officials suspecting it may have exposed two dogs for rabies. Animal control officials are advising all residents to make sure their animals are up to date on vaccines. That is the local news of the day. We're going to grab a quick check of the roads, and we'll be right back with the celebrity police blotter and injury report. How are we looking out there, Honeycomb?
1: We've got the cameras up, and I've got your parkway ride looking real nice. If you travel anywhere near the area of Freehold and you're on 9 and Elton Adelphia Road, that camera looks like everybody is moving the way they're supposed to. Even your ride on 195 to 138. 138 is actually decent right on out through Route 35. 35 taken across the bridge, Point Pleasant. No major troubles there going in from the area of Bayhead. I'm Christina Lang, and that's a look at your Jersey Road Report.
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0: 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Today we get up to about a high of 84 degrees. We'll get some sun rays poking through these heavy clouds here a little bit later on today, but we'll cool down tonight about a low of 72. We are currently kissing 73 here on the Jersey Shore. And coming straight ahead, yes, we got to dive in to the celebrity police blot and injury report. Taylor Swift and Travis Kelce having some troubles already? Oh, no. We've only been married for a little over a month. I'll tell you all the details in just a bit. Right now, got some brand new Rat Rock ready to go here on a hump day. Here comes 3 Days Grace, but don't want to go home tonight. You're hearing it on the Rat.

0: There goes live right here on the Morning Rat Race on Jersey's Rat Radio 95.9. The Rat, they bring us up to the Celebrity Police Blotter and Injury Report. 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Well, look out. This is going to be crazy here because Taylor Swift and Travis Kelce have only been married a little bit over a month, and there's already trouble in paradise. Oh, no. Well, it's not as bad as you think it is. Their pets are not getting along. Taylor has three cats. Travis has a dog. And the cats have been reportedly feuding with the dog ever since the wedding went off here. A source says that the cats aren't excited about the dog, quoting, disrupting their peaceful routines. The dog just wants to play every minute of the day, while the cats want peace, quiet, and personal space. They say it's like watching three tiny divas negotiate a peace treaty. Taylor Swift and Travis Kelce's pets are not getting along. In other news, Henry Winkler, he says he had the opposite of his parents supporting him. He says, quote, I had a dream that was unsupported until I figured out how to make it come true, at which time my parents were completely on board. But he wished they were on board. He says it was too late. I didn't care. I needed them on board when I was confused about everything. He goes, I am dyslexic. I'm in the bottom 3% academically in America, and they were embarrassed over that. Henry did go off to marry his wife, Stacy, back in 1978. He says he promised her he would, quote, be a different parent than his own mom and dad were. Come on, you can't doubt the Fonzie, right? Happy days. Guy made a record player go just by hitting with his hip. And lastly here, let's show some positivity and some love and support to Rod Stewart. He recently had to cancel a few shows, and now he has canceled the remainder of his tour, including that residency he had out in Vegas. And he has a pretty valid reason to do so. Rod is currently recovering from a coronary stent procedure. He says he's already feeling better and looking ahead. He wants to thank the doctors, nurses, and everyone who has taken such wonderful care of him. He's deeply disappointed to miss these shows and sorry to let his fans down, but he's looking forward to getting back on stage and having a good time with you again real soon. So get better there, Rod Stewart. We got your back on that one. That is the celebrity news. We'll take care of you and wrap everything up with one more thing straight ahead. But first, let's grab a quick check of the roads and see how we're doing out there. How are we doing, babe?
1: We've got the cameras up, and I've got your Parkway ride looking real nice. If you travel anywhere near the area of Freehold and you're on 9 and Elton Adelphia Road, that camera looks like everybody is moving the way they're supposed to. Even your ride on 195 to 138. 138 is actually decent right on out through Route 35. 35 taken across the bridge, Point Pleasant. No major troubles there going in from the area of Bayhead. I'm Christina Lang, and that's a look at your Jersey Road Report.
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8: 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Something to share around the office. If you are going into surgery, or maybe you even know a surgeon, make sure they're playing video games. Yeah, because surgeons who play video games at least 3 hours a week, they actually perform 20% faster and make 37% fewer errors. So if you're going into surgery, make sure they got a PlayStation in front of them. That's all I got to say. There's one more thing. Taking care of the news of the day. Get out there and rock it with the rap.

0: One of the stars of this past year's Rat Fest rocks it here on Jersey's Rat Radio, 95.9 The Rat. You are inside the morning rat race. My name is Gotts. Carl Kraft does have the morning off. Coming up here in the 7 o'clock hour, we will dish out three more stories as far as the no sweat news. And I'm going to have a question for you there, Rat Rock Nation, and it has to do with bath towels. Yes, it's going to be a serious question. I want you to be honest for me on this one. I'm going to see your reactions on the text message portions when I do ask this. Right now, though, we got to grab a quick check of the roads. How are we looking out there, Sweet Pea?
1: Just a heads up, anybody going across the Driscoll Bridge and trying to get to 287? Well, 287 was closed for a short time. Going near exit 2, there was a tractor-trailer accident there. They're starting to let traffic by, and the Driscoll Bridge portion of the parkway has not built up terribly just yet going northbound. Matter of fact, even if you're Toms River up through Homedale, your parkway doing pretty fine. If you're using Route 9 and going through Lakewood, no worries there, even through Lacey Township and Stafford Township. I'm Christina Lang, Jersey Road Report.
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10: TGI Hump Day, huh?
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0: Yes, happy hump day, dear. It's Wednesday midweek. We'll get you through it, no doubt about it. Carl Kraft does have the morning off. That's all the more reason to keep rocking, right? It's Gotsy here. Like I said, we'll get you through this hump day, no doubt about it. Turn it up a few notches. Throw some volume at this one. Here comes Bush down your speakers right now on The Rat.

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0: Silence right here on the Morning Rad Race on Jersey's Rad Radio, 95.9 The Rad. It's Wednesday morning. It is your boy Gotts here. Carl Kraft does have the morning off, and I want to remind you, and a quick question here, who's got your chance to score some See Here Now tickets or even $500 or even putting your ass in a brand new golf cart? Well, your answer is the Rat does with the next Corona Carnival. This time around, we're pulling into the River Rock in Brick this very Saturday, the 15th, starting off at 4 p.m. Come hang out with the real deal, Jimmy Steele, the whole Rat Pack, as they are bringing the beach to the bar, baby, with the ice-cold Corona and our fun Corona Carnival games. 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Plus, qualify for that sweet Corona golf cart. How awesome is that going to be rolling around in your neighborhood, huh? It all goes down this Saturday, 4 till 6 p.m. right there at the River Rock in Brick. Great place to hang out. Thanks to our good friends at Corona. We got more Rat Rock and today's No Sweat News straight ahead for you here on this Wednesday. But first, let's grab a quick check of the roads and see how we're doing. Fire it up there, Sweet Pea.
1: Just a heads up, those of you that are trying to get from the Parkway's Driscoll Bridge up to 287, there's a big delay. Probably about 20 extra minutes it'll take you going through Exit 2 right off of 440 there before the turnpike. There was an accident with a tractor trailer. They had to close it for a bit, and that's why everything is so tied up. Now, the Parkway delays, there's an object on the roadway southbound. Be careful. Wood fell off a truck in the road on the Parkway southbound. That happened by 105. And those of you that are traveling over onto 70, that eastbound traffic is slow by Airport Road. I'm Christina Lang, Jersey Road Report.
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0: Yasmin rocks it here on Jersey's Rap Radio 95.9. The Rat. You are inside the morning rat race, and that brings us up to today's No Sweat News. Three more stories coming down the pike. Could one of these stories land on the quiz for Friday? You just have to listen here. But nevertheless, this one is brought to us by High Ground Service Pros, because doing it right matters and their work is guaranteed for life. 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We are looking at RET News Time 7:23. Well, we'll start right here. Yeah, man, this guy is really stupid. You've probably seen mugshots where criminals are wearing shirts with ironic messages, but this one takes the cake and it's brand new here. Troopers out in Arizona arrested a driver on Saturday who was driving under the influence. They originally pulled him over for a broken taillight, but when they talked to the driver, there was obvious signs of impairment. The driver even admitted to drinking and driving, and his blood alcohol tests later showed they were 2.5 times over the legal limit. The crazy part here is that the driver had a vanity license plate on the front of his vehicle that said, "Arrive alive." And around the edges, it said, "Drive sober or get pulled over." This guy needs to take a lesson in practicing what you preach right there. Story number two. This is so freaky. Unbelievable. Where I take you to Dateline, Arkansas, where a high school football player was left in shock when the unusual movement he felt inside his helmet turned out to be a venomous snake. Yes. Ooh, my God. According to local news station, a student athlete at Manuel High School brought his football helmet to a defensive coach on the team after noticing something felt strange during practice. It happened last Thursday here. Well, inside the helmet, coaches discovered a roughly 2-foot-long snake that had found its way underneath the padding. Oh, my God. Well, the group was able to get control of the snake using a tote bag while waiting for animal services to arrive. Check this out. Apparently, this kid has been wearing the helmet with the snake inside. He did it for almost an hour before realizing that the snake was in there. My Lord. That's just freaky. And here comes that question for you. This is a serious question for you there, Rat Rockers. You can always text in your response at 732-681-3890. And I want you to be honest now. Here comes the question. How many times do you typically use a bath towel before washing it? Well, a new poll just came out with over 24,000 Americans were asked, and the number one answer was 2 to 3 times. 40% of people agreed, but here's where it gets really, really weird. The second most popular answer with 20% of the vote was washing it 4 or 5 uses. I have a feeling, doesn't it start to smell at that point? Well, 10% of people won't even wash their towel until 5 or 6 uses, and 10% won't throw it in the washer until 7 or more times. When does the shower become pointless if you keep drying yourself off with a dirty towel? That's my question. Well, how about this one? The clean freaks, 13%, they wash it after every use, which seems excessive, but nothing beats that fresh towel feeling, right? At least for most, because 1% said they don't use towels at all. Air drying it for the win, if you ask me on that one. But yes, I do have a question. Text me up at 732-681-3890. How many times do you typically use a bath towel before washing it? I don't know. I mean, I wash my towel after like 2 uses. I throw it right in the hamper. Can't be doing that, but that's just me. I'm dying to hear from you. Right now, we got to grab a quick check of the roads, and then more Rat Rock straight ahead for you right here on the Rat. How we looking, baby?
1: Anybody heading up the parkway? Well, from Toms River up through Tinton Falls, you're doing pretty well. It looks like if you're going up towards the Driscoll Bridge on the northbound side and trying to get to 287, that area was tough today because of a tractor-trailer accident by Exit 2. Now, there are some southbound problems for your Garden State Parkway. If those of you are going around the area of the Art Center just before then, Parkway southbound had an object on the roadway. It was by 105, actually, southbound. Wood was in the roadway, and that's why we had some delays around there. I'm Christina Lang, and that's your Jersey Road Report.
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0: There goes the latest from the Black Crowes called Profane Prophecy, rocking us out right here on Jersey's Rat Radio. 95.9 The Rat, it's your boy God's Carcraft, does have the morning off. And if you are looking for some AC/DC tickets, let me tell you right now, we got a party going on with our good friends from Coors Light. You're invited to the Highway to Chill with 95.9 The Rat. It all goes down Saturday, this very Saturday, August 15th from 5 to 7 p.m. over at Jack's Goal Line. Right there in Long Branch, 149 Brighton Avenue, to be exact, for your chance to win, yes, AC/DC tickets live at MetLife Stadium. 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It is Gotti right now. We got to grab a quick check of the roads, and then we'll be back with some more Rat Rock, including your 95.9 Sports Coupe. How are we looking there, Sweet Pea?
1: Anybody heading up the parkway? Well, from Toms River up through Tinton Falls, you're doing pretty well. It looks like if you're going up towards the Driscoll Bridge on the northbound side and trying to get to 287, that area was tough today because of a tractor-trailer accident by Exit 2. Now, there are some southbound problems for your Garden State Parkway. If those of you are going around the area of the Art Center just before then, Parkway southbound had an object on the roadway. It was by 105, actually, southbound. Wood was in the roadway, and that's why we had some delays around there. I'm Christina Lang, and that's your Jersey Road Report.
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0: Yeah, baby, you are inside the Morning Rat Race here on Jersey's Rat Radio, 95.9 The Rat. Happy hump day to you on this Wednesday. We're going to dive right in here to your quick look at sports. RAT news time is 7:47. 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Some people just know you could save money on car insurance by checking Allstate First. So what are you waiting for? Check Allstate First for a quote today. You're in good hands with Allstate. Well, we'll start right here with some NBA action. The reigning NBA champions, the New York Knicks, will help tip off the upcoming season. A bunch of games were announced yesterday by the league, including opening night triple header that will be headlined by the Knicks raising their championship banner before hosting, yep, LeBron James and the Philadelphia 76ers, his brand new team there. This happens on October 20th, also includes the Pistons hosting the Celtics before the Oklahoma City Thunder and their game with the Spurs. New York will also be in action on Christmas Day hosting the Spurs in the NBA Finals rematch there, followed by the Celtics hosting the Miami Heat. Major League Baseball, the Yankees opened their series against the Seattle Mariners with a 4-1 win at Yankee Stadium. Ryan McMahon and Trent Grissom, they both drove in runs apiece. And New York has won 3 of its last 4. They continue their 3-game set tonight. First pitch gets tossed at 7:05. The Mets, they were shut out by the Braves 4-0 out in Atlanta. New York has won back-to-back games, and they will close out its 3-game series tonight. That game is also set for 7:15 tonight. And lastly here, the Freehold Township Little League team has been eliminated from the Junior League World Series after it fell to Tennessee Little League team. It's okay, boys. Keep your head up high. Tennessee beat Freehold 8-4 in Michigan yesterday. So some bummer news for those guys. But, hey, listen, you know, they went really far. So congratulations on all your success there, fellas. That is your quick look at sports right now. We're going to rock out a little bit here on a Wednesday. Candlebox helps us out on the rat.

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1: 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My name is God's Core. Kraft does have the morning off, and we're getting ready for the 8 o'clock hour here. And coming up in the 8 o'clock hour, let me just remind you here, we have today's Rat Rock News. Slash just recently did a podcast, and he has teased the possibility of a new Guns N' Roses album. Say what? I'll give you all the details on that and so much more straight ahead in the 8 o'clock hour. Right now, let's grab a quick check of the roads and see how we're doing out there. Fire it up there, Sweepy.
2: Good morning. If you're traveling through Tom's River, the morning commute's been pretty good, even on the parkway northbound without too many difficulties. 9 in Tom's River by Church Road northbound. It's just been a little slow. 70 through Manchester. The buildup at 539. Traffic light delay will definitely get you. 195 looks pretty good if you're up in the Upper Freehold area, Sharon Station Road. And if you're making 195 your ride, clear on out to 138. That will be trouble-free for the morning ride. Actually, both directions. I'm Christina Lang with your Jersey Road Report.
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0: 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Up and down your speakers, courtesy of Jersey Fat Radio, 95.9 The Rat. You are inside the morning rivalries. Carl Kraft does have the morning off. It is your boy Gotsy here, and I hope I'm making you proud here, running the show solo. And a big shout-out to our good friends from Duncan on the corner of 16th and Ocean here. Really getting a little pep in the step, that is for sure. Coming straight ahead, we got to dive into today's Rat Rock news. As I mentioned earlier, Slash has been teasing us with the possibility of a new GNR record. I'm going to tell you all about that in just a bit. Right now, we grab a quick check of the roads. Fired up there, Sweet Pea. How we looking?
1: Good morning. If you're traveling through Toms River, the morning commute's been pretty good, even on the parkway northbound without too many difficulties. 9 in Toms River by Church Road northbound. It's just been a little slow. 70 through Manchester. The buildup at 539 traffic light delay will definitely get you. 195 looks pretty good if you're up in the Upper Freehold area, Sharon Station Road. And if you're making 195 your ride, clear on out to 1.

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0: Pitbull the dog, baby. Right here on Jersey's Rat Radio, 95.9 The Rat. My name's Gotts. 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Well, we'll start right here with Slashed. He has teased the possibility of a new GNR album. In a podcast interview, Slash reported that there's a lot of writing going on within the band, and the rockers hope to get into the studio real soon. Don't forget, the band has not released a full-length album since 2008's much-delayed Chinese Democracy. However, Slash said that any new material would have to be recorded after his new album with Miles Kennedy and the Conspirators, after that is released. And since 2019, Slash has been teasing this new music from the band, with him saying at the time, there's material and stuff going on already for a new record. It's just that. Guns N' Roses, you just don't go, oh, there's a plan, it's going to be like this. That's not how it works. He also added, we're hoping to put out a new record, and we'll just see what happens and when it happens. So hopefully we get some new GNR down the pike here. In other Rat Rock news, Dave Matthews Band, they're announcing their fall 2026 tour. The outing starts on November 4th out in Madison, Wisconsin, and will lead with the two shows at New York City's Madison Square Garden on November 12th and 13th. Tickets go on sale to the general public on August 21st. A full list of dates and more ticket info is available on the Dave Matthews Band website. And lastly here, Sublime's self-titled album is officially a diamond record. The album has sold at least 10 million certified units. It features the singles Santeria, What I Got, Wrong Way, and Doing Time. Sublime is set to perform on the 14th here in August in New York City as part of ABC's Good Morning America, the summer concert series. That is today's Rat Rock News. Like I said, you can find more over at WRAT.com. Well, let's grab a quick check of the roads and see how we're doing out there. Fired up there, Honeycomb.
1: On the Garden State Parkway, our morning commute's been really quite nice. Even through the brick area, you're not going to find too many slowdowns. Going in exit 98, going to Wall to 138 eastbound, not a bad one. Through Eatontown, there's troubles. It was 36 and 35. That intersection, we had some activity. As you continue up 36 through Seabright, all of that's been real nice this morning. I'm Christina Lang with the Jersey Road Report.
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0: The mighty Led Zepp rocks it here on Jersey's Rat Radio 95.9 The Rat. My name is Gots, baby, and I do want to say all the board and everybody who won a trip on the big day off fishing trip happening today, congratulations, and you're going to be aboard the Golden Eagle a little later on this afternoon with our boy, the real deal, Jimmy Steele, and of course, Captain Rich. Big salute to you. That's all going down today at around 4 o'clock. Jimmy Steele's going to be taking a bunch of our Rat Rock listeners out there on the boat, the open waters, and I'll definitely be catching a buzz, that's for sure, if you know Jimmy. Yep, two poles if you need them. We'll definitely take care of you. And a big shout out to our awesome friends for putting this one together and making the trip possible. Russo Seamless Gutters. I love those guys. It is your boy Gotsy coming up in about 20 minutes here. We are looking at today's All Request Zone. If you got a favorite tune you're dying to hear, make sure you let me know about it at 732-681-3890. You can call them in, you can text them in, or surf over to the Rat's Facebook fan page. 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How are we looking out there, Honeycomb?
1: On the Garden State Parkway, our morning commute's been really quite nice. Even through the brick area, you're not going to find too many slowdowns. Going in exit 98, going to Wall to 138 eastbound, not a bad one. Through Eatontown, there's troubles. It was 36 and 35. That intersection, we had some activity. As you continue up 36 through Seabright, all of that's been real nice this morning. I'm Christina Lang with the Jersey Road Report.
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0: difference. Game. Hey, check it out there, Rat Rock Nation. It is your boy Gotsy here from 95.9 The Rat. I know it's hump day, and I'm still ready to go. As I get out of work here off the airwaves, I'm getting myself an ice-cold Miller Lite. I'm texting all my friends. Listen, just get out of work. Come on over to the bar here. We are going to be rocking out with some tunes, and we're going to be making some memories. That's right. That's where Miller Lite really steps in and helps out. It just has that way of bringing people together. New friends will be made, I promise you. Whether you're hanging out in the backyard, rocking out at a concert, just hanging out at the beach, maybe you're kicking back just after work, that ice-cold Miller Lite just fits the moment, and especially in the palm of my hand. They've been doing it for over 50 years. That's right. Miller Lite has been part of legendary moments with friends. It just has that legendary taste you know and definitely will love. Plus, it only packs in 96 calories, so you can focus on the people you're with and the good times you're going to be having 100% on that. So the next time you're getting the crew together, make sure there's plenty of Miller Lite in that cooler, especially if I'm showing up to the house. Here's to great friends, unforgettable stories, and making every get-together one to remember. Don't forget, legendary taste, only 96 calories. Come on, baby. Miller Lite, check my phone. It's saying it's Miller time.

Nickelback called Rattle the Cage right here on Jersey's Rat Radio, 95.9 The Rat. My name is Gotch. We got the all-request zone coming right on up. But first, we got to get some laughs.

started seeing AC/DC, let me tell you something. Little guy comes out, he's like maybe 4'2". 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

Little Angus Young, he's only like 2.5 feet tall. 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

0: 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Good stuff from Jim Brewer on AC/DC. 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
1: Hi, everybody. You're right on 36 and 35. You know, it's always kind of tough right there in Eatontown, but this morning we had an incident. So with 36 on the eastbound side, that was kind of tough. And that was right around Monmouth Road. And then you've got a little traffic for your Garden State Parkway northbound by 123. Car broke down, but it did it in the left lane. Northbound Garden State Parkway. This is near exit 123 going towards Route 9. There were earlier problems today trying to go over the Driscoll Bridge onto 440 and 287. But the accident on 287 at exit 2 has now been cleared away. I'm Christina Lang with the Jersey Road Report.
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0: It's time to jump into today's All Request Zone, and it's brought to us by our awesome, newly remodeled friends here at Dunkin' on Ocean Ave in Belmore on 16th and Ocean. They are back and better than ever, that is for sure. Make sure you check out their whole beach crew. Gotta love Dunkin'. That is for damn sure. Getting my mornings always rocked out. Let's get your morning rocked out right now. We go over to Lynn's request. Lynn just heard that comedy cut from Jim Brewer. And Lynn, I'm wishing you the best of luck today at the dentist. She's getting a little oral surgery there. It's done. So, Lynn, best luck, and I love you. Thanks for rocking right here on The Rat with some AC/DC.

yeah, baby. Metallica rocks it right here on Jersey's Rat Radio, 95.9 The Rat. That takes care of my boy Chris, rocking at work in Forkett River. Doug in Manchester, I got your text message loud and proud, buddy. Here comes your queen right with Jet City Woman right now on The Rat.

0: Joe Jackson for Stephanie and her birthday today right here on Jersey's Rat Radio, 95.9 The Rat. Happy birthday, Steph, and I love you too. Mwah. It is your boy Gotsy here reminding you we are going to be out and about, and our good friends are White Claw with the White Claw Machine. Al Shannon, the Loose Cannon, and the whole Rat Pack will be pulling into Caffrey's backyard right there on Route 9 in Fork River this very Friday the 15th. 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It's going to be a damn good time. White Claw Wednesday, man. Hanging out with 95.9 The Rat. Enjoy those White Claws, the great vibes, and your chance to win big. Again, this all goes down at Caffrey's in Forkett River this very Friday from 5 till 7. 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And, of course, 95.9 The Rat. 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Let's do it.
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0: It's Queen, baby, right here on Jersey's Rat Radio 95.9. Low Rat, it's your boy God Sinclair, the morning rat race here. And in the studio, we got our good friends from Russo Seamless Gutters. What's going on, partner?
1: What's up?
0: We got a big day today. You're doing some work around the building here, right?
1: Yeah, we got a little bit of work to the building. You know, we are Russo Seamless Gutters here. Mm-hmm. Just so you know, my body may be here, but my mind is in the gutter, guys. How you doing?
0: That's where our minds are always at. Big day off fishing trip today. Leaving around 4 o'clock, right?
1: Yeah, we're going to go catching, as I like to phrase it.
0: Yeah,
1: with
0: yeah.
1: With our boy Jimmy Steele.
0: And the whole Rat Pack will be out there. Congratulations if you did pick up some tickets here on the airwaves. But yeah, Captain Rich, the Golden Eagle, setting sail. What are we casting lines for? What kind of fish are we doing here?
1: I think they're going to be going for bluefish because yesterday they caught them up real good.
0: Nice.
1: And when they're biting, you just go for what's biting. You know what I mean?
0: I always try to catch the buzz with you guys, man. That's the one thing I always try to catch. You know?
1: Yeah, I'm with you.
0: Russo Seamless Gutters hanging out with us. A big day off fishing trip again on the Golden Eagle, leaving today around 4 o'clock. And I can't say thank you so much for always putting these bad boys together, man. That's always a lot of fun.
1: Love you guys over here at the Rat. Thanks, guys.
0: You know it, brother. So, yes, if you are going on the boat today, definitely have some fun. It looks like a beautiful, beautiful day out there with some weather. And you will definitely be seeing our good friends from Russo on that boat for sure. So make sure you don't work too hard today around the building, all right? Save some energy for the Golden Eagle a little later on today. I love you, brother. Right now, we jump into some brand new Rat Rock. It's the latest from Breaking Benjamin. Don't forget, Breaking Benjamin, we will have some concert tickets. And I'll tell you all about that in just a bit. Here comes Something Wicked on the Rat.

0: There goes the latest from Breaking Benjamin called Something Wicked. Right here on Jersey's Rat Radio, 95.9 The Rat. Don't forget, on Friday's No Sweat News Quiz, we will have Breaking Benjamin and Chevelle tickets for the Art Center on September 6th. If you miss any of the stories, study up at WRAT.com. And coming up tomorrow, we have our final three stories for the No Sweat News Quiz. Gearing you up Friday for that quiz, man. It's going to be a good one. If you've never seen Breaking Benjamin before or Chevelle, you're going to be in a very, very special treat for that one. I'll be right back with another nine in a row. Don't go anywhere. We're going to crank it up loud next on The Rat.
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There goes Lenny Kravitz right here on Jersey's Rat Radio, 95.9. The Rat, it's your boy God's on for the second time today, and I'm all jacked up on coffee. I think I'm on my 14th cup of coffee. Thanks to our good friends from Dunkin' for making this one happen. Here, check it out. Oh, yeah. Let's keep the Rat Rock going. That's what we do. Laying Down 9. Here comes Shine Down. I love this song. These are my boys right here. This one is called The Symptom of Being Human. And you're rocking it loud and proud on 95.9 Rat.

Kiss serving up song number 8 here on Jersey Sweat Radio, 95.9 The Rap. But you know how we do it. We always deliver 9 in a row. And Social D puts the lid on this one. Love this track. It's called Born to Kill. And you turn this one up, throw some volume at it. Right here on 95.9 The Rap.

0: out to the freaking yeah. There goes Social Distortion with Born to Kill here on Jersey's Rat Radio 95.9. The Rat, it is your boy Gotsy here. Don't forget, they roll into the Stone Pony on September 5th. And here's some info. Did you know that Social D was named after a guitar pedal? Yeah. Co-founder and original drummer, his name is Casey Royer. He gave back then a 15-year-old Mike Ness a distortion pedal to mask how bad his guitar playing was. He even joked that the band's name came straight from that pedal because Mike Ness there was quote-unquote no good back then. Hey, that's how Social D got its name. It is Gotsy here. We're taking care of you on this Wednesday. More Rat Rock is straight ahead for you right here on The Rat.
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0: It's Jersey's Right Radio 95.9 The Rock. God, she's here with you till here this Wednesday. And let me just say this. I am so happy to announce this. Today, we get up to about a high of 84 degrees. All sunny skies around tonight. We cool down about a low of 73. And get this. Thursday, Friday, Saturday just looks beautiful. We're getting up to about a high of 80 degrees. Ain't going to be too hot. Man, oh man, get ready for the weekend. We are currently kissing 82 here in Belmore, but on the Rat, baby, you know it's always 95.9. We're 9 in a row straight ahead right here on the Rat.
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Jam with Black inside the 9 here on Jersey's Rat Radio. 95.9 The Rat. Speaking of Black, I got my coffee in hand. I'm working on my 15th cup here this morning or something like that. Thanks to our good friends from Dunkin'. Yeah, we're getting all jacked up. I love it. Youngblood steps in right now to take care of what Zombie on the Rat.

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concert tickets for tonight at MetLife Stadium with Guns N' Roses. Oh, yeah, we're just getting you prepared for that one. I definitely know they'll be playing Sweet Child of Mine. That's one of their classics. It is your boy Gossy, man. We are inside 9 in a row. Right now, we put the lid on this bad boy. Here comes the Foos with this latest one called Window. Give this a listen. It's right here on the Wrap.

0: Rat Rock from the Foo Fighters called Window. Right here on Jersey's Rat Radio, 95.9 The Rat. It is Gotsy. I'm hanging out with you for a little while longer, but check this out. We are going to be out and about for your chance to pick up some See Here Now tickets. How about $500 or even get your ass in a new golf cart? Well, we're going to be doing it with the next Corona Carnival. This time around, we're pulling into the River Rock right there in Brick. This very Saturday, the 15th, kicking it off at 4 p.m. Jimmy Steele, the whole Rat crew, will be bringing the beach to the bar with the ice-cold Corona and our fun Corona Carnival games. 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How awesome are you going to look, be rolling around your neighborhood on that? If you do win it, I call shotgun. Again, this all goes down Saturday, 4 till 6 p.m. at the River Rock right there in Brick. And big shout out and thanks to our good friends Corona. 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
8: It's Jersey's Rat Radio 95.9, The Rat. My name's God's about to be out the door, but Jimmy's off to the big day fishing trip today. Big shout out to our good friends at Russo Seamless Gutters. And of course, we want to say what's up to the whole crew there and staff on the Golden Eagle and our good friends Captain Rich, man. Good stuff all around. So if you want some passes on that one, you're definitely going to be having some fun because the weather just looks superb. I'm out the door. I'll be back on tomorrow morning for another edition of the Morning Rat Race. I believe my boy Rob is up next with another 9 in a row. So until tomorrow morning, I love you later. Peace out. Be good.
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The Rad, what's up? You got me, Jimmy Steele. A little early today as Carl continues his vacation. Gotts is done. I'm on, but only till 3. And then Rob Acampora comes in because I got that big day off fishing trip beginning around 4 o'clock this afternoon on the Golden Eagle with the Russo Gutter guys. You heard Steve from Russo Gutter on earlier with Gotts, and we're going to have a great time for our final big day off trip of the summer of 2026. Speaking of the summer of 2026, this guy with a monster rock hit on Rad Radio, Not Bad for New Jersey, it's our own Brian Fallon.

0: to that Street of Dreams, taking care of that 9 in a row. Jimmy with you till 3. If your dream is to have a brand new tricked out golf cart, then you got to join me and the Corona crew along with the Rat Pack this Saturday, the 15th, from 4 p.m. till 6 p.m. We'll be doing it live over at River Rock on Route 70 in Brick with the Corona Carnival. This is your chance to play carnival games to win great prizes like See Here Now tickets, $500 cash, a Corona cooler, and more. 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We got a QR code set up. You just click it with your phone, fill out, I think you just your email. 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And then we pick 5 people at random at there just before 6 o'clock there. 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Like I said, they don't give me the keys, man. They ain't dumb, right? They ain't going to give me the keys because we'll be bopping over that bridge on 70. Like, let's go. Nevertheless, it's going to be a good time from 4 to 6 on Saturday. Hope to see you out there with the Corona Carnival. 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

0: on Rad Radio with that one, Break Me Down. Jimmy Steele with you till 3. We'll take a break, come back with Tesla, Blink 182, and more next. 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Hey, it's Jimmy Steele from 95.9 The Rat, and you know some of my favorite summer nights are the ones that aren't really planned. Somebody says, hey, let's get together. And before you know it, you're laughing with friends, sharing food, hanging out. And guess what, man? It turns into one of those memories you talk about later. That's what I love about Blue Moon. It really fits those once-in-a-blue-moon moments. You know what I mean? Those times when everything just clicks and feels a little brighter than the rest. And there's something about the ritual that makes it stand out. The orange garnish on the Blue Moon. It's simple, but it matters. When you pour it, you add that orange slice, and it instantly feels like you've elevated the moment. It's not just a beer. It's part of the experience. Blue Moon just works with summer. Backyard, hanging out, nights at a shore bar, grabbing food with friends, or just kicking back after a long day on the deck, man. It's always a right fit for the good times. Blue Moon. When those moments happen this summer, don't overthink it. Just enjoy it. Blue Moon, made brighter.
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The Radzito's got Massive Metallica tonight at 10 o'clock. Jimmy with you. Let's get on some new stones from Foreign Tongues, which is getting unbelievable reviews. Out only a month. You can catch it right now with Rough and Twisted.

0: You're 9 in a row, Rock Station, Jersey's Rad Radio 95.9. The Rad Rattle the Cage takes care of 9 in a row with Nickelback there. That'll do it for me, Jimmy Steele. I'm heading out a little early to go get ready to get on the boat, bringing my son, bringing some friends, and bringing the fish, hopefully, man. Wish me luck. Wish the gang luck with the Russo Gutter crew. Me and Scuba Steve will be out there knocking them back, baby, or pulling them up, reeling them up, whatever. It's going to be fun on the Golden Eagle with Captain Rich, Captain Lenny, and the Scotty and the whole crew. Can't wait for that. And listen, Rob Acampora is swimming upstream for 9 in a row next.
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Well, there's the man that put York, Pennsylvania on the map. That is live selling the drama here at Jersey's Ride Radio 95.9 The Rat. Hey, what's going on? I'm Rob Acampora sitting in for Jimmy Steele. He's out fishing today. Hopefully, he'll catch something and I can cook. I love fish. Jimmy, I know you're hearing me. Bring some back. Hey, we're inside nine in a row with ZZ Top with 9-inch nails. And yeah, we'll talk Powerball in this nine in a row as well. It's a perfect circle. It's starless. It's here on The Rat.

cranking up more Van Halen than anyone else. This is Jersey's Rat Radio, 95.9 The Rat. Sammy, Dave, not much from Gary. This is where Van Halen rocks.

Jersey's Rat Radio 95.9 The Rat. So think about it. What are the odds of hitting the Powerball tonight for about $1 billion? We'll talk about that. Maybe set up a ticket to play after Collective Soul here on The Rat.

0: Collective Soul wraps up 9 here on Jersey's Rad Radio 95.9 The Rad. I'm Rob Beckenpour sitting in for Jimmy Steele. Of course, tonight is the Powerball. Went across the street from our Rad studios to the 7-Eleven, and there was already 6 people online getting tickets. See, this is what happens when $1 billion are available via the Powerball through the New Jersey Lottery. And you ever wonder yourself, what are the odds of hitting this? Well, it's 1 in 292,201,338. Okay, so you're saying there's a chance. And everybody's got their thing. Sometimes they let the computer just spit the numbers out. Sometimes you sit there and plot out and say, well, I'm going to play this birthday. I'm going to play this date of the anniversary. I'm going to play this because this is how many years we've been married. So I was thinking, you could help me out. I got to play a ticket. I don't know what balls to play. Help me out here. 732-681-3890. Call me up. Tell me why I should play a certain number on my Powerball ticket. Oh, I'll tip you if we win the big thing. Trust me on that. I am not going to stiff you. But sell me on why I should play your number.
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2: Some slowdowns this afternoon on Route 70 on the westbound side from the Parkway right out towards Route 9 and Massachusetts Avenue. Eastbound, we're slow as you go into the Parkway. Parkway itself, not bad at all through Monmouth or Ocean County. Route 9 already very slow in Lakewood from County Line Road down to Route 70. Some building volume south in Toms River into the Parkway. Then we're slow again as you travel through Beechwood. Up and down the Barrier Island, we're good on 35 from Seaside up into Manilocking and Bayhead. Southbound, we're slow through Spring Lake, Seagirt, and Manilocking. Also some delays in Eatontown right at Route 36. 138 westbound heavy from 18 up to the Parkway. I am Mike Barker with the Jersey Road Report.
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0: Labor Day weekend at the PNC Bank Arts Center for Breaking Benjamin. There is something wicked, their new one, here at Jersey's Rat Radio 95.9 The Rat. I'm Rob Acampora sitting in for Jimmy Steele, and Jimmy's going to be a part of the next Corona Carnival that'll be pulling into the River Rock in Brick coming up on Saturday at 4 o'clock. Jimmy and the Rat Pack are bringing the beach to the bar with ice-cold Corona and fun Corona Carnival games. With those See Here Now tickets up for grabs, $500 and a lot more. You can also qualify for the sweet Corona golf cart, which will be on display at River Rock this Saturday, 4 until 6. So see you there at River Rock with the Rat and Corona, where La Playa awaits.
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4: Some slowdowns this afternoon on Route 70 on the westbound side from the Parkway right out towards Route 9 and Massachusetts Avenue. Eastbound, we're slow as you go into the Parkway. Parkway itself, not bad at all through Monmouth or Ocean County. Route 9 already very slow in Lakewood from County Line Road down to Route 70. Some building volume south in Toms River into the Parkway. Then we're slow again as you travel through Beechwood. Up and down the Barrier Island, we're good on 35 from Seaside up into Manilocking and Bayhead. Southbound, we're slow through Spring Lake, Seagirt, and Manitoba. Also some delays in Eatontown right at Route 36. 138 westbound heavy from 18 up to the Parkway. I am Mike Barker with the Jersey Road Report.
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Marcy Playground here on Jersey's Rad Radio 95.9. The Rad. Still to come in this 9 in a row. The Chili Peppers, Nirvana, and The Doors. Get into the new one from Shinedown. 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
1: When it comes to the Powerball tonight, if you actually win the $1 billion, you have a choice. You could take the lump sum or the annuity. We'll break down the positives and negatives of the math of all of this in about 10 minutes from now. Scorpion still loving you as we're still inside 9 on the Rat.

0: Wrapping up 9 with Nirvana here on Jersey's Ride Radio 95.9. Rad, thanks for being here. I'm Rob Acampora sitting in for Jimmy Steele. The Powerball is the big story today. Trying to get your billion-dollar chances. You get your ticket before the drawing tonight, right around 11 o'clock. Now, keep in mind, if you actually do win, you have a choice. The $1 billion annuity, which would be paced over 30 years. Now, if you were to take out all the taxes on everything, and the tax rate is somewhere between 40 and 45% when you take out state and federal. If you took the annuity, you'd be getting about $18.5 million a year. $18.5 million. Try to spend $18.5 million a year. I'd like to have that problem. But over 30 years, that's $555 million after taxes. The lump sum would be $433 million. Take out the taxes on that, you're left with $240 million. Now, that's less than the annuity, but think about this. You take $100 million, you put it in the bank. More than likely, most banks are going to give you at least 5% interest on something like that. In 20 years, you've doubled your money. Now you're at about $340 million. And like, you're going to have a problem trying to spend $340 million in your lifetime.
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2: Some slowdowns on the southbound parkway in southern Monmouth County from exit 100 down towards exit 98. Again, from the Toms River Toll Plaza right down towards exit 82. 70 westbound were slow from the parkway out towards Route 9 and Massachusetts Avenue. Eastbound were slow going into the parkway. Route 9 jammed up in Lakewood both ways from 70 to 88. Southbound a little slow as you travel through Beechwood. 35 heavy south out of Belmar into Spring Lake, Seagirt, and Manasquan. Northbound were slow in Eatontown and Red Bank. 36, some slowdowns both ways in Monmouth Beach and right through Long Branch. I am Mike Barker with the Jersey Road Report.
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4: 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Somebody says, hey, let's get together. And before you know it, you're laughing with friends, sharing food, hanging out. And guess what, man? It turns into one of those memories you talk about later. That's what I love about Blue Moon. It really fits those once in a blue moon moments. You know what I mean? Those times when everything just clicks and feels a little brighter than the rest. And there's something about the ritual that makes it stand out. The orange garnish on the Blue Moon. It's simple, but it matters. When you pour it, you add that orange slice, and it instantly feels like you've elevated the moment. It's not just a beer. It's part of the experience. Blue Moon just works with summer. Backyard, hanging out, nights at a shore bar, grabbing food with friends, or just kicking back after a long day on the deck, man. It's always a right fit for the good times. Blue Moon, when those moments happen this summer, don't overthink it, just enjoy it. Blue Moon, made brighter.
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0: 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The Rat, LBI, Southern Ocean County. 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And you've got the highway to chill that's stopping off on Saturday at Jack's Goal Line on Brighton Avenue in Long Branch. 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
4: Some slowdowns in Tom's River on the westbound side of 37 approaching 166. That is a broken down car. The right lane is out of service. On the parkway traveling southbound, a little heavy at exit 100 and heavy in pockets from 98 down towards exit 82. Heaviest portion of that ride seems to be right there in Lakewood near exit 89. Route 9 in Lakewood, we're slow between Route 70 and 88. Southbound, we're slow into the parkway, and we're slow again through Beechwood and right through Bayville. 35 heavy southbound in Manalogan, northbound in Bayhead. We're slow both ways through Neptune and Eatontown. 138 westbound heavy from 18 up to the parkway. Lots of volume along Route 70 in Brick on the westbound side from 88 right out towards New Hampshire Avenue and Route 9. I am Mike Barker with the Jersey Road Report.
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Zen uses a common word for feeling relaxed and peaceful. It describes an attitude that does not stress over things you cannot change. So everything's Zen, right? Yeah, I don't think so either. Hey, we're inside 9 in a row for your ride home on Jersey's Ride Radio 95.9. The Ride with STP, Living Color, and Weezer coming your way. This is the new one from The Warning. It's Kerosene. It's on the ride.

CM Punk! CM Punk! Ah, sorry about that. I went wrestling on you. Let's wrap up 9 in a row with Weezer and the Sweater Song here on Jersey's Rat Radio 95.9 The Rat.

0: second in a row, Rock Station, Jersey's Rat Radio 95.9. The Rat wrapping up 9 with Weezer. 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
2: Some better news in Toms River on 37 westbound, approaching 166. That broken down car was towed away. All lanes are open. Still a little bit heavy, though, right back to Hooper Avenue. 166, some delays southbound out of Toms River, heading down into Beechwood. Route 9, some delays southbound as you travel in Beechwood as well. We're slow both ways in Lakewood from 70 up towards 88. 70 westbound slow into 88 in Brick. More delays from the Parkway out towards New Hampshire Avenue. Southbound Parkway, some delays. 98 down towards 91. And again, Toms River tolls down towards exit 82. 35, quite heavy southbound through Bayhead and especially slow through Manilocking. Northbound's not actually too bad at the moment. We are slow, though, as you travel in Eatontown and Shrewsbury. I am Mike Barker with the Jersey Road Report.
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Labor Day weekend, Saturday, September 5th. Still tickets available for the Stone Pony Summer Stage to see this band. It's Social Distortion. They're Born to Kill here on The Rat.

0: 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Social Distortion, Born to Kill, still tickets available for the show here at Jersey's Rad Radio 95.9 The Rad. I'm Rob McImport in for Jimmy Steele, getting ready for 9 from the 90s with 90s Palooza. And we will tie the first song of 90s Palooza into a band that recently was on the Snow and Pony Summer Stage here on The Rad.
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3: Some slow pockets on the southbound parkway from exit 100 down to 91. A short break, then we're slow from the Toms River tolls down towards exit 82. Route 9 in Lakewood, we're slow between 70 and 88. Southbound heavy Cox Crow Road right down towards the parkway. Not bad through Beechwood, Bayville, or Forked River. We are slow in Manahawkin approaching 72. 72 heading towards LBI, that's a pretty good ride. 35 pretty heavy northbound in Lavalette. We're slow both ways in Manaloking and northbound, especially slow in Bayhead. Southbound, we're slow out of Brielle into Point Beach, and we're sluggish both ways in Manasquan, Seagirt, and up into Spring Lake. I am Mike Barker with the Jersey Road Report.
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17: 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This is 90s Palooza here on Jersey's Rat Radio, 95.9 The Rat. It's Rob sitting in for Jimmy Steele. Here's where we're going to start today. With a band that was a part of a lineup at the Stone Pony Summer Siege that featured the Spin Doctors, Blues Traveler, and these guys from 1993, Gin Blossoms, Found Out About You, 90s Palooza, here on The Rat.

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This is 90s Palooza. I'm Rob Acampora sitting in for Jimmy Steele. When it comes to bands that are getting voted into the Rock and Roll Hall of Fame, there is one band that's never even been nominated, and it's become a bone of contention over the last decades. I'm going to say it that way. I'm a huge fan of the band. Why they're not in the Rock and Roll Hall of Fame is a mystery to me. Global success without question. Here in the United States, listen to this. 10 of their songs went top 30 on the Billboard 100 chart. Their album, Kick, in 1987 sold over 25 million copies worldwide. And between 1987 and 1990, the band had six consecutive top 10 hits. Why they're not in the Rock and Roll Hall of Fame is still a mystery to me. One of those six consecutive top 10s was from 1990 on 90s Palooza. In Excess, Suicide Blonde.

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Rob sitting in for Jimmy Steele, and some of the songs you hear on 90s Palooza, not all of them are like monster hits. Some of them were just rat favorites. This is a band that definitely was a rat favorite. Their big album came out in 1997, but it was back to the album in 1994 that had a song that the Rat was playing that really started to gravitate. From the album called The Brooklyn Side, I bring you The Bottle Rockets and Radar Gun on 90s Palooza, 95.9 The Rat.

Here on 90s Palooza, we bring you She here on Jersey's Rat Radio 95.9 The Rat. Okay, we're going to Fred Durst, who, by the way, earlier this year actually had his first significant song in decades doing a song with Machine Gun Kelly called Fix Your Face. It's gotten him a lot of attention. It's helped Limp Bizkit get back on the road. They're doing an Australian tour. And these days, Fred is sporting this big white beard. He looks like a jolly old elf. A bit of a demented jolly old elf. Limp Bizkit, My Way. 90s Blues on the Rat.

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0: 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Rob sitting in for Jimmy Steele. We got a busy weekend coming up here with 95.9 The Rat, as Al Shannon will be out with the Rat Pack with the White Claw Claw Machine at Caffrey's Backyard on Route 9 at Fork and River. That's happening on Friday between 5 and 7. You can win some White Claw prizes. 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

0: Dave Grohl, the Foo Fighters, new one, Window, here at Jersey's Rat Radio 95.9 The Rat. I'm Rob Acampora. It's been a lot of fun filling in for Jimmy Steele, who will be back in tomorrow here on The Rat. Get ready for Swifty. Eric Swift will be in for Zito tonight. His first nine in a row. That's got Aerosmith, Soundgarden, and Van Halen coming your way here on Jersey's Rat Radio 95.9 The Rat. We'll spend some time together over the weekend. Look forward to talking with you then. See ya.
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When it's a bit of Aerosmith you need, all you gotta do is crank up the rat. 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

Oh, you're 9 in a row. Rock Station, Jersey's Rad Radio. 95.9 The Rat. Happy Wednesday to you. Eric Swift is with you inside this 9 in a row. How you doing, man? Thanks for bringing the Rat with you wherever you may be at in this great planet of ours. And Soundgarden's Kim Thayil has his memoir out now for a couple months called A Screaming Life, Into the Super Unknown with Soundgarden and Beyond. I have not picked it up yet, but it's going to go on top of Mike Campbell's book as my couple of rat reads I need to do on the beach this summer, but looking forward to that. And of course, you heard from Soundgarden and said this 9 in a row. Let me gaze back at this 9 in a row for a second, man. Aerosmith is also in that 9. We heard from Jet, who are going to be at the Stone Pony next month. Cannot wait for that show. I've been waiting decades for that one. I hope to see you there. And Van Halen kicked it all off a few minutes ago. And what do I have now? Oh, Brian Fallon. Yeah, he's got an album dropping on September 10th. He'll be in Brooklyn that night at the Music Hall of Williamsburg and playing a show because his new album drops that day. It's called Not Bad for New Jersey. And I got the title track right here inside this 9 in a row. And I'm going to crack my first beer with you. Oh, yeah. By the way, Brian's got a gig in Philly in October, in case you missed that. Oh, cheers, man, wherever you rock with the Rat right now. As I mentioned, Brian Fallon's right here. I'm fired up to be here with you. And this is Not Bad for New Jersey's title track on the Rat inside 9 in a row. Happy Wednesday.

I got mine cranked here in the studio, man. I hope you do too. That is Autograph at 7-9 in a row with Turn Up the Radio on the Rad. Happy Wednesday to you, man. Eric Swift is in the house with you. And 7-9 in a row with a band that just gave us their most recent release digitally on the final day of July ahead of their show last week at the Art Center. And I'm talking about Five Finger Death Punch. Their 10th release, Legacy, will be out physically in September. But from that, inside this 9 in a row, I've got this for you. It's called Eye of the Storm on the Rad.

0: Legacy is the name of the new one from Five Finger Death Punch we got a little over a week ago, yeah, and on the last day of July, right before their show last Wednesday at the Arts Center. So guess what? I drew from that to end this 9 in a row. Physical versions will be out in September. That'll be absolutely wild. But Eye of the Storm, what a great song for those guys. Great song to end 9 in a row, in my humble opinion. Eric Swift with you. How are you? Happy Wednesday evening to you. You want to join the Rat and White Claw for the White Claw Claw Machine stop on Friday at Caffrey's Backyard in Forked River. Al Shannon. The Loose Cannon's going to be there, which is a reason enough to go join the Rat Pack between 5 and 7 p.m. for your chance to score awesome White Claw prizes, including See Here Now tickets, which aren't cheap from what I understand. And there's a super cool White Claw beach chair as well on tap. Possibly the White Claw beach wagon could be yours. Yeah, but bottom line, it's going to be a great White Claw Friday with the Rat. Enjoy Ice Cold White Claw, great vibes, and your shot to win big at Caffrey's Backyard in Forked River this Friday from 5 until 7. 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
2: 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Somebody says, hey, let's get together. And before you know it, you're laughing with friends, sharing food, hanging out. And guess what, man? It turns into one of those memories you talk about later. 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It really fits those once-in-a-blue-moon moments. 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The orange garnish on the Blue Moon. 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
0: What's going on, man? Eric Swift is hanging out here with you on your 9 in a row Rock Station Jersey's Rad Radio 95.9 The Rad. And it's time for that 95.9 weather forecast, which is just beautiful right now. Look at it out there, man. Sunny and gorgeous. And we're going down to 70, it looks like, overnight. Yeah, tomorrow and Friday, both days are in the high 80s. We're looking at like 89 tomorrow, maybe 87 on Friday. If there's any rain across that period, it might be in the afternoon tomorrow, but otherwise dry. And get this, Saturday, sunny and foxy, man. 83 the high. You'll see me on the beach for sure before I rock you from the Rat Beach House. Right now, though, as I mentioned, it is 83 degrees in my hometown of Tom's River. And on the Rat, it's always 95.

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